0: This is Radio Nepal. I am Sri Zanabastola with the news. The headlines first. Prime Minister Balendra Shah to leave for United States today to attend 81st UN General Assembly session. House of Representatives forms Parliamentary Special Committee on Impact of Climate Change in Himalayas, Climate Justice and Bhotekosi Trisuli Disaster. Bus driver gets serious injury after he set fire to vehicle himself at Tripureshwar in Kathmandu. And Iran-US tensions continue amid warnings and calls for nuclear talks. Now the news in detail. Prime Minister Balendra Shah is leaving for the United States today to attend the 81st session of the United Nations General Assembly, UNGA. According to the Ministry of Foreign Affairs, leading a 14-member Nepali delegation, Prime Minister Shah is leaving for the high-level session of the General Assembly scheduled for September 24. During the 5-day visit, the Prime Minister is set to draw international attention to Nepal's losses from climate change and climate-induced disasters. He will call for climate justice, including immediate and appropriate compensation through mechanisms such as the fund for responding to loss and damage, while highlighting that Nepal is experiencing the adverse impacts of climate change despite its negligible carbon emissions. The Prime Minister is also set to discuss the impact of climate change on the Himalayas, mentioning the recent Bhotekosi flash floods. During his stay in New York, he is scheduled to hold a bilateral meeting with the United Nations Secretary General Antonio Guterres. Prime Minister Shah is scheduled to return to Kathmandu on September 26. Meanwhile, a team led by Minister for Foreign Affairs Shishir Khanal has arrived in New York to participate in the 81st session of the United Nations General Assembly. Minister Khanal was welcomed at JFK International Airport by Nepal's permanent representative to the United Nations, Lok Bahadur Thapa, and other officials. Minister Khanal is scheduled to lead the Everest to the Seaside event hosted by Nepal and hold bilateral meetings with his counterparts from various countries. Foreign Secretary Amrit Bahadur Rai, Joint Secretary at the Ministry of Foreign Affairs Krishna Prasad Thakal, and other officials are accompanying Minister Khanal. The House of Representatives has formed a 15-member Parliamentary Special Committee on the Impact of Climate Change in the Himalayas, Climate Justice and the Bhotekosi Trisuli Disaster. The House endorsed a proposal presented by Speaker Dol Prasad Arial at yesterday's meeting for the formation of the Special Committee. The committee comprises lawmakers Achyutam Lamichhane, Anuska Shrestha, Ganga Devi Shrestha, Ganesh Parajuli, Dhruvaraj Rai, Dhananjaya Regmi, Nisa Dangi, Pusparaj Kanel, Mohan Acharya, Ramesh Kumar Malla, Mingma Gyabu Sherpa, Rabindra Patel, Saraswati Lama, Sujata Tamang and Sita Thapalia. The committee aims to study the impact of climate change in the Himalayas and the Bhotekosi Trisuli disaster and recommend measures for the rehabilitation of affected citizens, necessary legal and institutional reforms, and the course of action the state should adopt for climate justice. The committee will elect its chairperson at its first meeting. The next meeting of the House is scheduled for 1 p.m. today. According to the Parliament Secretariat, in the meeting today, Finance Minister Dr. Swarnim Waghle will be presenting a proposal seeking consideration on Citizen Investment Trust Third Amendment Bill 2083. Four parliamentary committees are also convening later today. A bus belonging to the Riddhi Siddhi Yatayat was set on fire at Tripureshwar Chowk in Kathmandu yesterday. Chief of Kathmandu District Police Office Senior Superintendent of Police SSP Dilip Khimire said the drivers himself set fire to the bus. SSP Khimire said that the driver who was injured in the incident was sent to Burn Hospital in Kirtipur for treatment. The police have said that an investigation is underway into the reasons why the bus was set on fire. The National Service Corps Bill 2083 was passed by yesterday's meeting of the House of Representatives. A proposal seeking approval of the bill presented by Minister for Law, Justice and Parliamentary Affairs, Sobita Gautam, on behalf of the Prime Minister, Balendra Shah, who also holds the post for Minister of Defence, was passed unanimously. Presenting the bill, Minister Gautam noted that extensive discussions regarding the legislation had previously taken place in the State Affairs and Good Governance Committee. Meanwhile, Minister for Industry, Commerce and Supplies Deepak Kumar Shah has said that the ministry is making every possible effort to ease the supply of liquefied petroleum gas LPG by adopting short-term, medium-term and long-term measures. Minister Shah said so while responding to the queries from the parliamentarians in the meeting of the House of Representatives yesterday. He added that efforts are being coordinated with the Ministry of Finance to reduce custom clearance time and with the Ministry of Home Affairs to manage traffic congestion and movement along supply routes. Likewise, Minister for Education and Sports Susmit Pokhrel has said the government has immediate to long-term plans for the continuity of education in the flood-affected areas. In his response to concerns from lawmakers in a meeting of the House of Representatives yesterday, the minister said that before the reconstruction of schools damaged by the floods, teaching learning activities will be run through temporary centres, community-based education initiatives and residential arrangements wherever it is necessary. This news comes to you from Radio Nepal. Now it's time for a short break.
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0: 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Speaking at a meeting of the House of Representatives Infrastructure Development Committee yesterday, Minister Lamsal said highly vulnerable settlements would be relocated to safer locations based on risk assessments. He said roads would be constructed only in areas considered safe. The government will also speed up construction of flood-damaged bridges, build truss bridges at critical locations and restore road connectivity. In the meeting, lawmakers called for climate risk, environmental protection, multi-hazard risk assessments and digital early warning systems to be prioritized during reconstruction. 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Now on to an international news update. Tensions between Iran and the United States remain high with both sides issuing warnings amid efforts to keep diplomatic channels open. According to the Al Jazeera, Iran's Islamic Revolutionary Guard Corps has warned the United States and Israel against maintaining what it called their presence in the region. Meanwhile, U.S. Ambassador to the United Nations Mike Waltz has said Washington remains committed to preventing Iran from acquiring a nuclear weapon. He said the door remains open for Iran to return to negotiations in good faith. The situation is also affecting regional trade and transport. Iraqi officials say restrictions on shipping through the Strait of Hormuz have caused major losses to Iraq while commercial traffic through the waterway has fallen sharply. U.S. Treasury Secretary Scott Bessent has warned that Iranian airlines could be effectively shut out of international operations from Wednesday under U.S. sanctions. The measures would also target companies providing fuel, landing and ticketing services to Iranian carriers. Iran Air, however, has said it will continue some flights to Iraq. Now the general weather forecast for the country today. The Meteorological Forecasting Division has forecast that generally cloudy conditions will prevail in the Himalayan and hilly areas of the country, while partly cloudy conditions will prevail in the Tarai areas. Moderate rain and snowfall with thunder and lightning is likely at some places in the Himalayan and hilly areas of Kosi, Bagmati and Gandaki provinces, and at a few places in the Himalayan and hilly areas of Lumbini, Karnali and Sudur Paschim provinces. Likewise, moderate rainfall with thunder and lightning is likely at a few places in the Tarai areas of Kosi and Bagmati provinces and at one or two places in Madhes province, including the Tarai areas of Gandaki, Lumbini and Sudur Paschim provinces. Meanwhile, heavy rainfall is likely at one or two places in the hilly areas of Kosi, Bagmati, Gandaki and Lumbini provinces today. With this, we have almost come to the end of this news bulletin from Radio Nepal for this hour. Before wrapping it up, let's have a reminder of the headlines once more. Prime Minister Balendra Shah to leave for United States today to attend 81st UN General Assembly session. House of Representatives forms Parliamentary Special Committee on Impact of Climate Change in Himalayas, Climate Justice and Bhote Kosi Trisuli Disaster. Bus driver gets serious injury after he set fire to vehicle himself at Tripureshwar in Kathmandu. And Iran-US tensions continue amid warnings and calls for nuclear talks. This is all we have for this bulletin. Our next bulletin in English will be at 2 in the afternoon. You can listen to us online on our website radionepalonline.com and our mobile app. For more news and information, keep listening to Radio Nepal. Have a good day.

This is Radio Nepal. I'm Arjun Sapkota with the news. The headlines first. Prime Minister Balan Rosal leaving for USA today to participate in the UN General Assembly. Prime Minister to address high-level session of UN General Assembly on 24th of September. Nepal and Malaysia agree on joint efforts to end foreign employment syndicates and exploitation of workers. And Typhoon Dujuan battered Japan. Nearly 2 million people ordered to evacuate. Now the news in detail. Prime Minister Balan Rosal is leaving for the USA today to attend the 81st session of the United Nations General Assembly in New York. Prime Minister Rosal is leading a high-level Nepali delegation, including Foreign Affairs Minister Sushil Khanal, Chief Advisor Kumar Benjankar, Chief Personal Secretary Subhash Sharma, Private Secretary Pradeep Pariyar, and photographer Binay Sakya. Prime Minister Shah will leave Kathmandu for New York on a Qatar Airways flight at 4:15 this afternoon. It's scheduled to address the high-level session of the UN General Assembly on the 24th of September. During his visit, Prime Minister Shah is also scheduled to meet UN Secretary-General Antonio Guterres. It's scheduled to return home on the 26th of September. This will be Prime Minister Saad's first foreign visit since taking office. Meanwhile, Foreign Affairs Minister Sushil Khanal has held separate meetings with the foreign ministers of Poland, Portugal and Japan, Vietnamese Prime Minister Chering Thopgay and European Union Executive Vice President Teresa Ribera in New York. The meetings were held on the sidelines of the 81st session of the United Nations General Assembly at the UN headquarters in New York. During his meeting with Poland's Deputy Prime Minister and Foreign Minister Radoslaw Sikorski, the two sides discussed ways to strengthen bilateral relations and expand cooperation in areas of mutual interest. According to Foreign Affairs Minister Khanal's secretariat, they also stressed the need to make Nepal-Poland cooperation more effective in multilateral forums, including the United Nations. Likewise, the Foreign Affairs Minister held a courtesy meeting with Bhutanese Prime Minister Chering Thopgay. The two leaders discussed bilateral issues and ways to further strengthen Nepal-Bhutan relations. They also exchanged views on the growing frequency and intensity of disasters caused by climate change. The two sides underlined the need to strengthen cooperation on climate action, noting that Nepal and Bhutan are both mountain countries. Similarly, Foreign Affairs Minister Khanal met Portuguese Foreign Minister Paulo Rangel. The two ministers discussed ways to further expand bilateral cooperation in areas of mutual interest and make Nepal-Portugal relations more dynamic. Foreign Affairs Minister Khanal also held a meeting with Japanese Foreign Minister Motegi Tutsimitsu. During the meeting, Foreign Minister Motegi expressed deep sorrow over the loss of lives and property caused by the recent Bhutukosi floods in Nepal. He extended condolences to the bereaved families and sympathies to those affected by the disaster. Foreign Minister Motegi appreciated the Nepal government's disaster response efforts and assured that Japan would continue supporting Nepal from immediate emergency response to long-term recovery. Minister Khanal expressed gratitude to the Japanese government and people for their condolences and solidarity following the disaster. Similarly, Foreign Affairs Minister Khanal held bilateral talks with the European Union Executive Vice President Teresa Ribera on the sidelines of the 81st session of the UN General Assembly. The two sides exchanged views on various aspects of Nepal-EU relations. Minister Khanal thanked Vice President Ribera for her message of sympathy and solidarity following the recent Bhutukosi floods. Both sides reaffirmed their commitment to further strengthening Nepal-EU cooperation and partnership, with particular focus on recovery, rehabilitation and reconstruction in the flood-affected areas. Prime Minister Balan Rosal has held a telephone conversation with Malaysian Prime Minister Anwar Ibrahim on issues related to Nepali workers in Malaysia.
During the conversation this morning, Prime Minister Tsai stressed the need to make foreign employment between Nepal and Malaysia dignified, transparent and free from exploitation. Prime Minister Tsai said syndicates and middlemen in Malaysia's foreign employment sector were unacceptable and called for joint efforts to find a permanent solution to the problem. In response, Malaysian Prime Minister Anwar said he would instruct Malaysia's Labour Minister to coordinate directly with Nepal's Labour Minister and work towards a concrete solution. The two Prime Ministers agreed to take necessary initiatives to address the issue of syndicates and middlemen affecting Nepali workers in Malaysia. The meeting of the House of Representatives is underway at the Federal Parliament in Simadarbar. In the meeting, Finance Minister Dr. Swarnim Wagle is presenting a proposal seeking consideration of the Citizen Investment Trust Third Amendment Bill. 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Now to some international news updates. Nearly 2 million people in Japan have been ordered to evacuate as Typhoon Dujuan batters several parts of the country. The BBC cited Japan's public broadcaster NHK as saying two people had died and four others were missing in the typhoon. Strong winds have left more than 50,000 people without electricity. Hundreds of flights have also been cancelled, while rail services have been suspended. The typhoon brought sustained winds of up to 130 kilometers per hour, with gusts reaching 194 kilometers per hour. Japan's meteorological agency had warned of an imminent threat to life, although several weather warnings have since been downgraded. Authorities have urged people to closely follow weather information and take necessary precautions. Three major U.S. media outlets, CNN, Politico, and MES Now, say they will take legal action against the Trump administration after their reporters were barred from the White House. According to the BBC, the outlets said in a joint statement that they were suing to defend the principle that the government should not decide what the press reports. President Donald Trump had announced the ban on Friday, accusing the organizations of publishing what he called fiction or lies about his administration. The media company said that reporters were denied access to the White House on Saturday. Meanwhile, the White House has launched a streaming channel called Trump TV after major U.S. television networks suspended their polled coverage of the president ahead of the United Nations General Assembly in New York. Now the general weather forecast for the country today. The Meteorological Forecasting Division has forecast generally cloudy conditions in the Himalayan and hilly regions of the country, while partly cloudy conditions will prevail in the Tarai regions. Moderate rain snowfall accompanied by thunder and lightning is likely at some places in the Himalayan and hilly regions of the country. Moderate rainfall accompanied by thunder and lightning is likely at a few places in the Tarai regions of the country. Heavy rainfall is likely at one or two places in the hilly regions of Koshi, Bagmati, Gundaki and Lumbini provinces. With this, we have almost come to the end of this news bulletin. But before wrapping it up, let's have a reminder of the headlines once more. Prime Minister Balinda Shah leaving for USA today to participate in UN General Assembly. Prime Minister to address high-level session of UN General Assembly on 24th of September. Nepal and Malaysia agree on joint efforts to end foreign employment syndicates and exploitation of workers. And Typhoon Dujuan batters Japan. Nearly 2 million people ordered to evacuate. Well, that's the end of this news bulletin from Radio Nepal for this hour. Please also visit our website www.radionepalonline.com for more news and online programs. Our next news in English is at 8 in the evening. Stay tuned and have a good day.